0: the spirit of depression, the spirit of cancer, the spirit of diabetes, of arthritis. I bind the hardness of heart, the spirit of pride. In the name of Jesus, I command you, depart. I command you to depart from each one of us in the name of Jesus. And I tell that body and soul in the presence of God, in the mighty presence of God, in His overflowing love, in the name of Jesus, be healed.
1: Amen.
0: I command the cancer cells be dissolved.
1: Amen.
0: In the mighty name of Jesus. In the name of Jesus. I claim, Lord Jesus Christ, that your presence will heal, will set us free.
1: Amen.
0: In the name of Jesus.
1: Amen.
0: And Lord, let your presence, let your Holy Ghost, Lord, give breath, Lord, to the words that has been proclaimed. Thank you, Jesus. In the name of Jesus, receive the Holy Spirit. Receive the breath of life. I call on the wind, the Spirit from the north and from the south. In the name of Jesus,

0: thank you, Father. Thank you, Jesus. Thank you, Holy Spirit, for your presence. Thank you for healing us.
1: Amen.
0: Thank you, Lord Jesus Christ, for your graces, for your mercy.
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In your name, O Lord, you defeated death and you defeated Satan for us. And in your name, O Lord, we experience, O Lord, victory over death, victory over Satan. And we thank you for your name. Every time we call on that powerful name of Jesus, your presence manifests in us. And we are grateful, Lord, for giving us that name, that powerful name. That name opens the threshold of heavens for us, O Lord, to receive, O Lord, your blessings. Come, O Lord, with us right now in your glory as we sing.

0: in the name of Jesus. 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I bind on the spirit of adversaries. And I command you, go in the mighty name of Jesus of Nazareth. I bind every sickness, every disease, every infirmity. 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And we claim healing and life in the name of Jesus of Nazareth. We claim life, liberty of captives. In the name of Jesus, blind will be able to see. In the name of Jesus, in the name of Jesus. 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In the name of Jesus, you are saved. You are delivered. In the name of Jesus of Nazareth. 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
1: Worthy is the Lamb.

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1: Amen.
0: Receive your sight.
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1: Mold on an image of his maker.
0: Man shall be made of his own.
1: Man shall be made of his own.
0: But because we were nothing,

I stand in the manor street. In my kingly function, in my priestly, in my prophetic function, and I claim Lord Jesus Christ, Lord, that your presence is now overflowing for all of us here gathered, that your spirit is now flowing like streams of the living water from the recesses of our soul and quench all the thirst of our soul.

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0: sa imong pinag... 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
1: Give us this day our daily bread, and forgive us our sins, as we forgive those who sin against us. Do not bring us to temptation, but deliver us from evil.
0: Hail Mary, full of grace, the Lord is with you. Blessed are you among women, and blessed is the fruit of thy womb, Jesus.
1: Holy Mary, Mother of God, pray for us sinners, now and at the hour of our death. Amen.
0: Glory be to the Father, to the Son, and to the Holy Spirit.
1: As it was in the beginning, is now, and ever shall be, world without end.
0: Glory be to the Father, to the Son, and to the Holy Spirit.
1: As it was in the beginning, is now, and ever shall be, world without end.
0: All together, please.
1: Glory be to the Father, and to the Son, and to the Holy Spirit. As it was in the beginning, is now, and ever shall be, world without end.
0: Amen.

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0: sa imong pinag- Our Father in heaven, holy be your name, your kingdom come, your will be done on earth as it is in heaven.
1: Give us this day our daily bread, and forgive us our sins, as we forgive those who sin against us. Do not bring us to the test, but deliver us from evil.
0: Hail Mary, full of grace, the Lord is with you. Blessed are you among women, and blessed is the fruit of thy womb, Jesus.
1: Holy Mary, Mother of God, pray for us sinners, now and at the hour of our death. Amen.
0: Glory be to the Father, to the Son, and to the Holy Spirit.
1: As it was in the beginning, is now, and ever shall be, world without end.
0: Glory be to the Father, to the Son, and to the Holy Spirit.
1: As it was in the beginning, is now, and ever shall be, world without end.
0: All together, please.
1: Glory be to the Father, and the Son, and to the Holy Spirit. As it was in the beginning, is now, and ever shall be, world without end.

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Thank you, Holy Spirit, for being with us. Let your glory come in this place and in our hearts, that we can sing praises to you with all reverence in your name, O God. Thank you, Jesus. Thank you, Jesus. 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

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Thank you, Jesus. 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
1: Amen.
0: Receive your miracle.
1: Amen.
0: Amen. 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

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He will give what you need. The Lord is here. Jesus. 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

0: 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Altogether, I was crucified.
1: I was crucified.
0: And died with Jesus.
1: Died with Jesus.
0: On his cross.
1: On his cross.
0: And it is no longer I who live. But Christ lives in me.
1: But Christ lives in me.
0: The life I live now.
1: The life I live.
0: I live by faith.
1: I live by faith.
0: In the Son of God.
1: In the Son of God.
0: Who loved.
1: Who loved.
0: And died for me.
1: And died for me.
0: And I can face all conditions.
1: By the power of
0: Christ,
1: working in me.
0: And because Jesus lives,
1: I will live.
0: I will live.
1: I will not die.
0: I will not die. And no one can snatch me
1: and
0: separate me from the love of the Father
1: and of Jesus.
0: And of Jesus. Jesus is the Son of the living God.
1: Jesus is the Son of the living God.
0: He is my Lord and Savior.
1: He is my Lord and Savior.
0: He loves me so much.
1: He loves me so much.
0: And I love him so.
1: And I love him so.
0: This is my statement of faith.
1: This is my statement of faith.
0: Amen.
1: Amen. Amen.

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He who lives in us. Amen. 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

0: may mga tul-an nga ginatandog sa ngalan ni Jesus. 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
1: Amen.
0: Receive your sight.
1: Amen.
0: In the name of Jesus. 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

0: sa imong tanan. 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Your will be done on earth as it is in heaven.
1: Give us this day our daily bread, and forgive us our sins, as we forgive those who sin against us. Do not bring us to test, but deliver us from evil.
0: Hail Mary, full of grace, the Lord is with you. Blessed are you among women, and blessed is the fruit of thy womb, Jesus.
1: Holy Mary, Mother of God, pray for us sinners, now and at the hour of our death. Amen.
0: Glory be to the Father, to the Son, and to the Holy Spirit.
1: As it was in the beginning, is now, and ever shall be, world without end.
0: Glory be to the Father, to the Son, and to the Holy Spirit.
1: As it was in the beginning, is now, and ever shall be, world without end.
0: All together, please.
1: Glory be to the Father, and to the Son, and to the Holy Spirit. As it was in the beginning, is now, and ever shall be, world without end.
0: Amen.

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Just feel free. Kagbatunang iyang presence. Where the presence of Jesus, there is freedom. There is healing. Now enjoy His presence in you. Thank you, Jesus. Thank you, Jesus.

0: Love is patient, love is kind.
1: Love is patient, love is kind.
0: Never jealous, never proud.
1: Never jealous, never proud.
0: Never seeking for oneself.
1: Never seeking for oneself.
0: Love never leads to anger.
1: Love never leads to anger.
0: Where there is love,
1: there is love.
0: The love of God has gathered us together.

0: Love is gracious and forgiving.
1: Love is gracious and forgiving.
0: Taking no delight in wrong.
1: Taking no delight in wrong.
0: Love rejoices in the truth.

0: Many things will pass away.
1: Many things will pass away.
0: There are but three things that last.
1: There are but three things that last.
0: Faith, hope, and love.

0: Altogether, I was crucified.
1: I was crucified.
0: And died with Jesus.
1: And died with Jesus.
0: On his cross.
1: On his cross.
0: And it is no longer I who live.
1: It is no longer I who live.
0: But Jesus lives in me.
1: But Jesus lives in me.
0: The life I live now.
1: The life I live now.
0: I live by faith.
1: I live by faith.
0: In the Son of God.
1: In the Son of God.
0: Who loved and died for me.
1: And died for me.
0: And I can face all conditions.
1: And I can face all conditions.
0: By the power of Christ.
1: By the power of Christ.
0: Working in me.
1: Working in me.
0: And because Jesus lives.
1: And because Jesus lives.
0: I will live.
1: I will live.
0: I will not die.
1: I will not die.
0: And no one can snatch me.
1: And no one can snatch me.
0: And separate me.
1: And separate me.
0: From the love of the Father.
1: From the love of the Father.
0: And of Jesus.
1: And of Jesus.
0: Jesus is the Son of the living God.
1: Jesus is the Son of the living God.
0: He is my Lord and Savior.
1: He is my Lord and Savior.
0: He loves me so much.
1: He loves me so much.
0: And I love him so.
1: And I love him so.
0: This is my statement of faith.
1: This is my statement of faith.

0: Clothe us with your holiness. Clothe us with your anointing, with your Holy Spirit. Oh, there is Jesus. Please stay in us. As we proclaim your words, O God, set us free as we accept and believe in our heart that your words is our life. In Jesus' name.
1: Amen.

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I claim the release of your anointing to all the leaders and servants. Oh, just open your heart and receive the anointing. In the name of Jesus now. Now receive the anointing. Fire on you. Fire. Fire on you. Thank you, Jesus. Thank you, Jesus. You have now the love of Jesus.

0: together. I was crucified.
1: I was crucified.
0: And died with Jesus.
1: And died with Jesus.
0: On his cross.
1: On his cross.
0: And it is no longer I who live.
1: It is no longer I who live.
0: But Christ lives in me.
1: But Christ lives in me.
0: The life I live now.
1: The life I live now.
0: I live by faith.
1: I live by faith.
0: In the Son of God.
1: In the Son of God.
0: Who love.
1: Who love.
0: And died for me.
1: And died.
0: I will live. I will not die.
1: I will not die.
0: And no one can separate me.
1: And no one can separate
0: from the love of the Father.
1: From the love of the Father.
0: And of Jesus.
1: And of Jesus.
0: Jesus is the Son of God.
1: Jesus is the Son of God.
0: He is my Lord and Savior.
1: He is my Lord and Savior.
0: He loves me so much.
1: He loves me so much.
0: And I love him so.
1: And I love him so.
0: Give thanks.

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He is the streams of the living water moving in our inmost being.

0: the spirit of depression, the spirit of cancer, the spirit of diabetes, of arthritis. I bind the hardness of heart, the spirit of pride. In the name of Jesus, I command you, depart. I command you to depart from each one of us in the name of Jesus. And I tell that body and soul in the presence of God, in the mighty presence of God, in His overflowing love, in the name of Jesus, be healed.
1: Amen.
0: I command the cancer cells, be dissolved.
1: Amen.
0: In the mighty name of Jesus.
1: Yes, Jesus.
0: In the name of Jesus, I claim, Lord Jesus Christ, that Your presence will heal, will set us free.
1: Amen.
0: In the name of Jesus.
1: Amen.
0: And Lord, let Your presence, let Your Holy Ghost, Lord, give breath, Lord, to the words that has been proclaimed. Thank You, Jesus. In the name of Jesus, receive the Holy Spirit. Receive the breath of life. I call on the wind, the spirit from the north and from the south. In the name of Jesus.

0: Father, thank you, Jesus. Thank you, Holy Spirit, for your presence. Thank you for healing us.
1: Amen.
0: Thank you, Lord Jesus Christ, for your graces, for your mercy.
2: You're more than gold and silver. Amen. Thank you, Jesus. Lord.

0: Everybody, please. I was crucified.
1: I was crucified.
0: And died with Jesus.
1: And died with Jesus.
0: On his cross.
1: On his cross.
0: And it is no longer I who live.
1: It is no longer I who live.
0: But Christ lives in me.
1: But Christ lives in me.
0: The life I live now.
1: The life I live now.
0: I live by faith.
1: I live by faith.
0: In the Son of God.
1: And the Son of God.
0: Who love.
1: Who love.
0: And died for me.
1: And died for me.
0: And I can face all conditions.
1: And I can face all conditions.
0: By the power of Christ.
1: By the power of Christ.
0: In me. And because Jesus lives,
1: and because Jesus lives,
0: I will live.
1: I will live.
0: I will not die.
1: I will not die.
0: And no one can snatch me.
1: And no one can snatch me
0: from the hands of the Father.
1: From the hands of the Father.
0: And of Jesus.
1: And of Jesus.
0: He is the Son of God.
1: He is the Son of God.
0: He is my Lord and Savior.
1: He is my Lord and Savior.
0: He loves me so much.
1: He loves me so much.
0: And I love him so.
1: And I love him so.
0: This is my statement of faith.
1: This is my statement of faith.
0: Amen.
1: Amen.
0: Palpakan natin ang Ginoo.

in order for us to worship the living God. 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

We thank you, Lord, for your name. In your name, O Lord, you defeated death and you defeated Satan for us. And in your name, O Lord, we experience, O Lord, victory over death, victory over Satan. And we thank you for your name. Every time we call on that powerful name of Jesus, your presence manifests in us. And we are grateful, Lord, for giving us that name, that powerful name. That name opens the threshold of heavens for us, O Lord, to receive, O Lord, your blessings. Come, O Lord, with us right now in your glory as we sing.

in the name of Jesus. In the name of Jesus, I bind the spirit of death. I bind on the spirit of adversaries. I recommend you, go in the mighty name of Jesus of Nazareth. I bind every sickness, every disease, every infirmity. In the name of Jesus, I command you, go, go, and reclaim healing and life. In the name of Jesus of Nazareth, we claim life, liberty of captives. In the name of Jesus, blind will be able to see. In the name of Jesus, in the name of Jesus, hallelujah. In the name of Jesus, you are set free. In the name of Jesus, you are healed. In the name of Jesus, you are saved. You are delivered. In the name of Jesus of Nazareth. And in that name, we receive life eternal. Thank you, Lord. Word.

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1: 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In Jesus' name.
0: Amen.
1: Amen.
2: Amen. He'll be your Lord, and I will be here. 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

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Claim whatever you asked for in this holy day. The Lord is here. He will give what you need. The Lord is here. Jesus. Jesus. Oh Lord. I give you the praise. 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

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Yes. In the name of Jesus. 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In your mighty name, we claim your miracle.

us now. Listen to every word and believe that in every word there He is. The Spirit of the Lord is in His words.

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1: Mold on an image of his maker.
0: Man shall be made of his own.
1: Man shall be made of his own.
0: But because we were nothing.

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In my kingly function, in my priestly, in my prophetic function, and I claim Lord Jesus Christ, Lord, that your presence is now overflowing for all of us here gathered, that your spirit is now flowing like streams of the living water from the recesses of our soul and quench all the thirst of our soul.

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0: sa imong pinag- Our Father in heaven, holy be your name, your kingdom come, your will be done on earth as it is in heaven.
1: Give us this day our daily bread, and forgive us our sins, as we forgive those who sin against us. Do not bring us to the test, but deliver us from evil.
0: Hail Mary, full of grace, the Lord is with you. Blessed are you among women, and blessed is the fruit of thy womb, Jesus.
1: Holy Mary, Mother of God, pray for us sinners, now and at the hour of our death. Amen.
0: Glory be to the Father, to the Son, and to the Holy Spirit.
1: As it was in the beginning, is now, and ever shall be, world without end.
0: Glory be to the Father, to the Son, and to the Holy Spirit.
1: As it was in the beginning, is now, and ever shall be, world without end.
0: All together, please.
1: Glory be to the Father, and to the Son, and to the Holy Spirit. As it was in the beginning, is now, and ever shall be, world without end.
0: Amen.

0: sa imong pinag- Our Father in heaven, holy be your name, your kingdom come, your will be done on earth as it is in heaven.
1: Give us this day our daily bread, and forgive us our sins, as we forgive those who sin against us. Do not bring us to the test, but deliver us from evil.
0: Hail Mary, full of grace, the Lord is with you. Blessed are you among women, and blessed is the fruit of thy womb, Jesus.
1: Holy Mary, Mother of God, pray for us sinners, now and at the hour of our death. Amen.
0: Glory be to the Father, to the Son, and to the Holy Spirit.
1: As it was in the beginning, is now, and ever shall be, world without end.
0: Glory be to the Father, to the Son, and to the Holy Spirit.
1: As it was in the beginning, is now, and ever shall be, world without end.
0: All together, please.
1: Glory be to the Father, and the Son, and to the Holy Spirit. As it was in the beginning, is now, and ever shall be, world without end.

I believe my love to you all the time, all the time. With this love